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Getting By and Then Some with Spoon on 90.7 WFUV. Still no release date for Lana Del Rey's upcoming album, Stove. But in the meantime, we can be satiated on the Lana Del Rey front with the song First Light, the soundtrack to the 007 video game of the same name that drops later this month. Shaken, not stirred. Here's the song for you now on FUV.

0: You are dialed in to 90.7 WFUV. I hope you're having a great week so far. I think we're officially halfway there, more than halfway. Whoa. Just all living on a prayer. We've got more music coming your way next. I've got My Morning Jacket and Fleetwood Mac, Fiona Apple, Future Islands, Fugees on FUV.
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The drums on that track, Susie and the Banshees, leaving us spellbound on 90.7 WFUV. The Revivalists, with a new album out in July, that is their sixth studio album, and themes on that include, naturally, fatherhood. Seven of the eight members are now dads. This is a track from that upcoming album, It's Heartstop, on FM.

0: Islands of the Future on WFUV, something like that. Samuel T. Herring, honestly, still one of my favorite frontmen I've ever seen. 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I'm Sam Sumter on FUV and FUV and Live Nation. 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
3: My name is Nell Eckersley. NICAID is New York City Alliance for Digital Equity, and we have a larger membership that we communicate with to support letting them know about advocacy opportunities, letting them know about information that's moving around about digital equity. And I work at the Literacy Assistance Center, which is an organization that does professional development for adult education teachers. I think it's still very challenging if you're someone who's looking for a device, maybe your kid needs a device, maybe you need a device, or you're looking for low-cost broadband. 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
2: For more information about nonprofits bridging the digital divide, visit WFUV.org/strikeaccord.

Beck will be riding lonesome across the country, heading out on tour in September. That includes two stops here in the city. He'll be in Brooklyn at the Brooklyn Paramount on October 22nd and 23rd. You can get properly pumped for that with Everybody's Gotta Learn Sometime. That is an album of rarities, deep cuts, and covers that he put out earlier this year. I'm Sam Sumter, and here's Nirvana on FUV.

0: Childish Gambino, who actually had a cameo on the show Girls as one of Hannah's short-lived boyfriends back in the day. I'm currently rewatching that show, just sitting on my bed, eating snacks, clicking next episode. It really holds up. I'm Sam Sumter on WFUV and FUV and Live Nation. 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
0: Now we're going to get into something a little spiritual with the Red Clay Strays, one of several bands who have an album coming out on June 5th. They'll be playing MSG on August 9th. There is a backing gospel choir on this track, so get ready to throw your hands up. It's Demons in Your Choir on FUV.

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I'm Sam Sumter, your DJ du jour, with some Modest Mouse coming your way next. Listed Red Clay Strays a few minutes ago among the bands who have albums dropping on June 5th, and Modest Mouse is part of that very specific club as well, and A Race and a Maze is going to be dropping on that day, again June 5th, and they're headed out on a North American tour on May 12th. One of three songs from that album out now, this is Picking Dragon's Pockets.

0: Franz Ferdinand taking us out this evening on WFUV. I'm a big believer that if you like a band, you know, and this makes sense, this is the thought process, you should enjoy their support. So if you like Franz Ferdinand, be sure and check out Ernini Mons. That is a really fantastic band out of Lyon that opened for Franz Ferdinand on their recent Euro tour. Very, very cool group. I'm Sam Sumter, and with you this evening, and FUV and Live Nation welcome the Jerry Garcia Symphonic Celebration, Saturday, August 29th at PNC Bank Arts Center in Holmdel, New Jersey, featuring Melvin Seals, Jacqueline LaBranche, Tom Hamilton, Graham Lesh, and more. 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

Modern loving it. A little bit of Bowie for you on WFUV this Wednesday evening. I'm Sam Sumter. I was talking yesterday about how it took me several days to recover from the Highline Bash. I was just having too much fun, you know? My body can't take it. But happy to say I have totally bounced back, but still want to relive the memories. And what better way than by playing a track by Tyler Ballgame? This is Matter of Taste on FUV.

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1: 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What makes it beautiful? 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I think beauty, it's a powerful star, because beauty makes us human, beauty makes us empathetic, beauty reminds us that life is so short, so you better be awake.
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0: 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Man, what a voice and what just a gem of a human being. That track was Dime from her album Vendrán Suaves Lluvias, which translates to There Will Come Soft Rains. 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

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Back in 2006, I think I spent way too much time thinking I was going to move to Hawaii and find a man who was going to play acoustic guitar for me and make me banana pancakes. 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I'm Sam Sumter on 90.7, and FUV supports the Garner Arts Center in Garnerville, New York, and the 25th Garner Arts Festival Meets America 250 this weekend, May 16th and 17th. 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
0: I've been Sam Sumter on 90.7 WFUV. Thank you so much for being here, for tuning in, and for supporting radio and music. I really, really appreciate it. I'm going on a recon mission to Paris this weekend to go to a music festival and find and fall in love with some new bands. If you want to follow along or just say hi, you can always find me on Instagram at Sam_SUMPTA. I'm going to leave you with Maya Hawk. Have a really, really, really great rest of your night and a really beautiful week. I'll catch you next time on WFUV.

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On WFUV from the late 80s, there's their biggest hit. It was actually their first single, When in Rome, a trio from England, and the song is The Promise. Well, when in Rome, do as the Romans do, and when in New York, do as your fellow New Yorkers are doing and bring along a little umbrella for a possible isolated shower on this Thursday. Temperatures ranging from 55 to 64 by this afternoon. I'm Corny O'Connell. We will get around to a question of the day. I'll get to music from Third Eye Blind, The Cranberries, and this is a new one from Modest Mouse.

0: going back for that one from Third Eye Blind. It's Jumper on FUV. And coming up, we'll get to a new one from Mitski, plus something from Hozier. I'm Corny O'Connell. Thanks for hanging out. 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

0: The Verve Pipe, and we were only freshmen. 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Corny here, about 8 minutes before seven. 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

on WFUV, the National, and Don't Swallow the Cap. At 5 minutes after seven on this gray Thursday morning, overcast and 56 degrees, might have an isolated shower through the day with a high around 64. Coming up, we'll get to music from the Black Keys, and we'll see what happens when we pair up country singer Loretta Lynn and Jack White. But right now, I see that Beck is feeling lonesome, so let's give him some company.

0: couple of songs about being brokenhearted and lonesome from the Black Keys and Beck. We'll shake things up with Alabama Shakes and Fantastic Cat in a bit. I'm Corny O'Connell. 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

0: got to hold on. You gotta hold on. You gotta hold on.
1: Hold on. From Alabama Shakes on WFUV and Loretta Lynn with Jack White on guitar. Up next, it's Fantastic Cat with a new one called Donnie Takes the Bus. And you could take the bus to see Fantastic Cat on at Mercury Lounge on June 5th. You could take either the M21 or the

0: on WFUV, YOLA, and Stand For Myself. 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
2: 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So here at Grand Street Settlement, we have been partnered with the Clubhouse Network, and our motto and their motto is to provide access to tech to youth. 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The idea is that if you provide them with the tech, they will come and they'll be productive and they'll learn through whether through learning, through play, and then you build on that play to like maybe passions and careers. The team that we have here, they're passionate, they connect well with the community, and you can see the connections they make with their participants.
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on WFUV, there is a new James Bond video game, and that is the theme music to it from Lana Del Rey, First Light, on FUV. Here's Tom Petty.

0: John Mayer and New Light on WFUV, and coming up, something from Black Pumas and Amy Winehouse at about 8 minutes before 8 o'clock on this Thursday morning. Corny O'Connell with you. Ahem. Today, on the question of the day, we want examples of onomatopoeia in the lyrics. It's a fun word to spell if you know how to spell it. And if you don't know what it is, then you can just skip the question of the day. But otherwise, I'm sure you'll do a bang-up job on this question of the day. Think of a song, then plop it down in the list that we have going, and I will zip through a set of your requests later on. But first, Robin Shannon has your news in 90 seconds.
1: The Long Island Railroad will shut down on Saturday if transit officials and unions can't agree on a new contract. Engineers, signalmen, and machinists are preparing to walk off the job at 12:01 a.m. on May 16th if they don't receive bigger raises. Governor Hochul says if a strike happens, the MTA will roll out a contingency plan.
2: The MTA has put forth a plan for shuttle buses that can be used by essential workers. And I want to be clear that these buses will not be able to replace full Long Island Railroad service. That's why the MTA has encouraged employers and employees on Long Island to plan for work from home early next week if a strike occurs.
1: More than 250,000 people ride the LIRR each day. New York Senator Kirsten Gillibrand is once again calling for an end to the Iran war. She says the war is directly responsible for rising gas prices in the state. According to AAA, the average price of gas in New York is $4.50. The NYPD is investigating after someone raised a flag with a swastika on the campus of New York University. The flag was quickly taken down. The Anti-Defamation League found New York and New Jersey were the number one and number three locations in the country for anti-Semitic incidents. The WFUV What's What podcast is on hiatus, but you can catch up on past shows on demand at WFUVnews.org. I'm Robin Shannon, and that's your news in 90 seconds. 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
0: And from Chicago, the band Freako with a new one.

A tiny penny rolling up the walls inside. It's Amy Winehouse on WFUV. 6 minutes after eight on a gray Thursday, overcast with a chance of an isolated shower with highs expected in the mid-60s, perhaps 64 later on this afternoon. Right now, 56 in Central Park. I'm Corny O'Connell. Thanks for hanging out with me. What else can I say other than I'm going to get to some music from Nirvana? But first, a new one from Biba Doobie, backed by the Marias.

0: On WFUV, it's Nirvana and All Apologies. Does that mean, Corny, that you're not going to play Nirvana in an hour for the WFUV question of the day? Because they have a song that would fit Love Buzz, although they are not the original band to do that song. I'm Corny. I am going to get to something from Phosphorescent in a little bit and something new from Kelsey Liu. 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

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And here's new music from an artist who took up the cello as a girl, and she still makes

0: It's Bjork from her first solo album after her time with Sugar Cubes, and there's Big Time Sensuality on WFUV. Coming up, I see that Jack Antonoff's band is going to be at the Stone Pony, so I'll get to something from Bleachers in a bit, and St. Vincent as well. Now, what else is going on? 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
1: 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Wherever you are, we'll be there with you.

0: The Smiths. And please, please, please, let me get what I want. That is essentially the message that Donald Trump brought to China on his trip there right now. Please, please, please, let me get what I want. We'll get you a news update in a moment. Corny here. And in a little while, we'll also do a WFUV question of the day, looking for examples of onomatopoeia in lyrics. And we have had requests for clang, clang, clang went the trolley. We also had a request for plop, plop, fizz, fizz. Oh, what a relief it is. Will they make the cut? I don't know. We'll find out when I spin a set in a little while. So you have time to put in your request at WFUV.org/question or through the WFUV mobile app. I'm Corny O'Connell, and your news in 90 seconds is sponsored by Greenwich Hospital.
1: Governor Hochul is warning commuters to get ready for a possible walkout by Long Island Railroad workers. Negotiations start up again today, but a strike could happen on Saturday if a new deal doesn't include bigger raises. Some 300,000 commuters would be affected by the first LIRR strike in 30 years. Surveillance pricing is when stores use your personal data to determine how much they want to charge you. Well, today, the New York City Council will take up what some call predatory pricing. One bill will ban surveillance pricing online and in stores across the five boroughs. Another prevents stores from raising prices more than once in a 24-hour period. Soccer will mix with Latin, pop, and Korean music this summer. Madonna, Shakira, and BTS will co-headline the first ever FIFA World Cup final halftime show. The artists were selected by Chris Martin of Coldplay. He shared the lineup in a social media video featuring characters from Sesame Street and the Muppets.
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four non-blondes, and what's up on WFUV? Well, the temperature is on the rise. We'll get to about 64 this afternoon. Right now, 57 in Central Park, with a chance of an isolated shower on this Thursday. Definitely going to do the question of the day in a little bit. I'm Corny O'Connell, and I've got this new one from Mumford & Sons, on which they have asked Chris Stapleton to sing with them.

0: on WFUV, Call It Dreaming from Iron and Wine. Next, you get the WFUV question of the day. 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
0: About quarter after nine, time for the WFUV question of the day. Corny here. Ahem. Today we're asking for examples of onomatopoeia in lyrics. 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Now, let's zip through this set, starting off with a request that came from listeners Chris in Brooklyn, Kent from Maywood, Andy from New Rochelle, and David in Bentonville, Arkansas. 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

0: 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There's Pharrell Williams and Happy. And before that, we heard Shocking Blue doing their version of Love Buzz. Knock on Wood from Eddie Floyd and Till Tuesday with Voices Carry and Hush Hush. Keep It Down Now. 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Hush, Knock, Buzz, Clap. Thanks for putting in your requests and playing the question of the day. Corny O'Connell with you weekday mornings on WFUV.
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0: on WFUV. That is new from the UK ensemble Jungle. It's called Carry On. Coming up, something from Lake Street Dive on the morning show. I'm Corny O'Connell. 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

0: 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I'm Courtney O'Connell. 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
0: Hey! Been trying.

That's a fun Pixies song. One of my favorites from Doolittle. It's kind of a sleeper hit. I am Alisa Ali. Hey there. Hope you are doing well and not experiencing a dry spell like Kacey Musgraves, but actually I'll give you her dry spell right now. It's pretty quirky and fun.

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I mean, not so much with the makeup, but I had like a black trench coat and big sneakers. 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I am Alisa Ali. Thank you so much for tuning in. Here is... Oh, wait. Hold on. I need to tell you something. And that is that FUV and Live Nation welcome David Byrne to Forest Hill Stadium on Saturday, September 19th for a stop on the Who is the Sky Tour. 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That's David Byrne, Saturday, September 19th at Forest Hill Stadium from Live Nation in partnership with FUV. Okay, that is what I needed to tell you. And now I need to play you one of my favorite Fiona Apple songs.

That's a new one from Tori Amos that she sings with her daughter Tosh, called Stronger Together, here on WFUV. I am Elisa Ali. You know, you can catch Tori Amos at the Beacon Theater this summer. She's playing July 24th and 25th. Thank you so much for tuning in. Strangers, a song from The Kinks now.

0: Too much passion. It's not enough, actually. The Smithereens here on WFUV and Strangers, too, from The Kinks. I am Elisa Ali. Thank you so very much for tuning in this Thursday. Coming up, we are going to get a new one from Death Cab and a classic one from The XX. Right now, though, I, Elisa Ali, will tell you that FUV provides support for the Public Theater and NACGO. 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

Death Cab for Cutie on WFUV with a great song from them called Riptides, and Clara with Sophia, as in Sofia Coppola and Sofia Vergara. I see you there. A couple of first crushes for Clara. Speaking of seeing you, that is a good record from the XX, I See You, and I dare you to listen to this one on FUV.

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0: Jamiroquai with that Canned Heat here on member-supported WFUV. Me, I'm Elisa Ali. Thank you for tuning in. We heard Joe in there. Of course, he is also an actor, but a musician as well, with a song really in the parlance of our time, Delicia. That is not something that you would say pre-text messaging or pre-internet. And the XX with I Dare You here on WFUV. Coming up, we'll get those East Side girls, although they are actually from the West Side, Muna, over the airwaves. Right now, though, I would like to pause for the cause of letting you know that FUV and Live Nation welcome the Things Can Only Get Better tour with Howard Jones, Wang Chung, The English Beat, Modern English, and hosted by Richard Blade, Thursday, August 20th at Northwell at Jones Beach Theater, and Friday, August 21st at PNC Bank Arts Center. 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

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Coldplay with Viva La Vida. I am Alisa Lee, passing it over to some more Brits now. Here's Sam Fender and Olivia Dean with this terrific new version of Rein Me In, which I'll play for you now on FUV.

0: Please don't go. I'll eat you whole. Actually, I'd probably chew you up a little bit and then not spit you out. I am Elise Alley here on WFUV. Thank you so much for tuning in and enjoying that awesome wave of music, including that one from Alt-J, Breeze Blocks, and a really delightful song from Sam Fender with a new version of the song featuring Olivia Dean, Rain Me In. Me, I'm Elise Alley, gonna play Japanese Breakfast in a little bit and a new one from Courtney Barnett as well. But right now, I'll tell you that FUV supports the Capitol Theater in Portchester and welcomes the Fab Faux on Saturday, June 20th. 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

Fran Healy singing with his band Travis on WFUV and Japanese Breakfast Stew doing that slide tackle. I am Elise Alley. Thank you so much for tuning in. We are going to get to a new one from Courtney Barnett's fourth full-length album, Creature of Habit, a song that talks about overwhelming anxiety and feeling like you're being pulled in a bunch of different directions. But, you know, a reminder, one thing at a time.

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0: 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We checked out Candy's Room from The Boss and a new one from Courtney Barnett called One Thing at a Time. 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

A new one from Modest Mouse called Picking Dragon's Pockets here on member-supported WFUV. That one from the new album An Eraser and a Maze, which is coming out soon, June 5th. And the Mouse will be playing on Top of the House over at the rooftop at Pier 17 on October 8th. I am your friendly ghost in the machine, Elisa Ali. Thank you so much for tuning in. I played Lana Del Rey in there, and now we will hear Cake covering Black Sabbath's War Pigs on member-supported WFUV.

0: Yes, Queens of the Stone Age here on WFUV. I am Elise Alley. Thank you so much for tuning in. No one knows the name of that song. And Cake in there covering Sabbath's War Pigs. Coming up, we are going to grab a hot New York slice just after noon. Right now, though, we're going to check in with the newsroom and get a news update in 90 seconds here on FUV.
1: The Long Island Railroad unions released a new statement today regarding their contract talks with the MTA, demanding what they called a straightforward wage increase rather than lump sum payments. Without this, it said a strike in less than 48 hours was likely. The total number of confirmed and probable cases of hantavirus among those who were on the MV Hondius cruise ship stands at 10. Two people have died of the virus, another is suspected to have died of it, and another who initially tested positive has tested negative. President Trump told Xi Jinping today that, quote, it's an honor to be your friend, even as his Chinese counterpart offered warnings about avoiding a possible clash between the two nations during their much-watched bilateral meeting. The stark contrast in tone underscored just how far apart the leaders remain on thorny issues. Bruce Springsteen will continue his Land of Hopes and Dreams tour tonight at the Barclays Center at 7:30, same time back at the Garden on Saturday night. And the best of Broadway is coming to Rockefeller Center starting today. 4 weeks of outdoor musical performances. The first is today at noon at the Rink. This week's shows are Wicked, Hadestown, and Chicago. The WFUV What's What podcast is on hiatus, but you can catch up on past shows on demand at WFUVnews.org. 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
0: And now we'll get to new music from Kevin Morby, who is just about to release a new record tomorrow, in fact, called Little Wide Open, but has already released the first single from it. It's Javelin, and I will aim it at you now here on WFUV.

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0: There's Gigi Perez with Mount Joy on that song in the middle on WFUV. I am Elise Ellie. Thank you so very much for tuning in this fine Thursday afternoon. It is time now, my friends, that we grab a New York Slice. Of course, New York Slice is our local music feature, and New York Slice is sponsored by the Public Theater, presenting the world premiere of Girl Interrupted, now extended through June 28th.
1: It's coming to you fresh. New Yorkers do it best. You're biased till you try it, then you'll have to agree. The best slices in NYC.
0: Indeed. Thank you very much, Ren with the Main, for that New York Slice jingle. Today's New York Slice featured artist is King Nard, an independent hip-hop artist from Harlem. His music is rooted in survival, pressure, confidence, and legacy, speaking for the overlooked, the counted out, and the ones who had to carry the weight in silence while still standing tall. Here's his song, King Is Back. It's King Nard on WFUV's New York Slice.

0: 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And I just added that song to WFUV's running playlist of New York Slices on Spotify, so listen again there and follow the playlist to keep up with all the best new music from New York and the tri-state area. 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

0: And that is Yazoo here on WFUV. Don't go. That song, by the way, from upstairs at Eric's, and we got a murder on the dance floor. Royal Otis doing that song. And now we'll open these doors. It's Noah Kahan, sung off his album The Great Divide on WFUV.
1: I'm in the phone booth.
0: Okay, so that wasn't... All right, fine. I'll just let that play. That's Blondie hanging on the telephone.

reminiscing over the golden age of hip hop in the 90s, where they used to drop the name of the year in the songs. 92 helps you remember when it came out, though. I am Alisa Ali. Thank you so much for tuning in. That was, of course, Pete Rock and CL Smooth. They reminisce over you. My God. And oh my God, I made a mistake and tried to play a song from Noah Kahan. It didn't work. And I played that Blondie song again, but I'm going to make things right and try to play it again. Here's Doors for you from Noah Kahan on FUV.

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0: All right, and there you have it, the new Noah Kahan song, Doors, here on WFUV. Catch him at Citi Field in July. I am Alisa Ali here on the radio at 90.7 FM and WFUV.org. Hope you are doing well this Thursday afternoon. Want to let you know that FUV welcomes Kurt Vile and the Violators to Brooklyn Paramount on Thursday, July 23rd. 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

Suki Waterhouse here on FUV, the actress, model, and of course, singer-songwriter, and that song, Back in Love Again. We are going to get to music from another triple threat, Maya Hawk, who's kind of similar to Suki in that way. But first, ho, hey, let's get to Lumineers today on WFUV.

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0: One for all the commoners out there from Pulp here on WFUV. Me, I'm Elise Ali, also a commoner. We heard Maya Hawk, probably not a commoner, but I do believe she is a New Yorker. Therese was the song I played of hers. And coming up, we'll live the American dream, Alabama Shake style. Stick around to hear a new song from them. Right now, hear this. 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
0: I think it's time for new music from Alabama Shakes. There is a song that I want to play for you called American Dream. And Brittany Howard kind of built this song around the three pillars most associated with the American Dream: opportunity, freedom, and peace. 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

Going Inside Out with Spoon on WFUV, a track off They Want My Soul. Me, I'm Elise Alley. Thank you so much for tuning in. Spoon are going to be doing a free show at Central Park Summer Stage this summer, and I am definitely going to be there. Maybe I'll even DJ the thing if they'll have me. Coming up, we will get to music from The Roots, but right now, going shopping, a new one from The Strokes on member-supported WFUV.

0: Eurythmics with their classic track, Here Comes the Rain Again, which I do believe was written right here in New York City on an overcast day. By the Eurythmics, of course. I am Elise Alley. We went shopping with The Strokes, a song called Going Shopping off their new record, Reality Awaits, and Depeche Mode Awaits. I will play a song of theirs for you in just a few. 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

The Roots with the Seed 2.0 on 90.7 FM. I am Elisa Ali. Thank you so much for tuning in. We heard Depeche Mode in there with their Ghosts again. And Heart Stop is the latest single from the New Orleans band The Revivalists. I'll put it over the airwaves right now of WFUV.

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0: John Batiste here on member-supported WFUV. I need you. Fleetwood Mac in there. The rumors were true. I did play that. Dreams and a new one from Revivalist. Coming up, we'll get the sweater song from Weezer. Stick around to hear it right here on the radio. Right now, I'll tell you that FUV welcomes the Loudoun Wainwright III 80th Birthday Jubilee at the Town Hall on Saturday, September 12th, with MC Judd Apatow and Lucy Wainwright Roach, Michael McKean, John Schofield, and many more. 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That's Loudoun Wainwright III 80th birthday celebration jubilee at the Town Hall on Saturday, September 12th, from the Bowery Presents and presented by FUV.
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0: Jamming with the Master Blaster, Stevie Wonder, who actually just celebrated a birthday yesterday. I am so bummed at myself for not realizing it in time. I think Corny maybe celebrated his birthday yesterday. He's on top of these kinds of things. Me, not so much. But I am finally on it today and wishing Stevie Wonder a happy, happy birthday. He's 76 years young. Happy birthday to such a treasure. I am Elise Ali. We heard the English Beat covering Tears of a Clown. And coming up, we are going to clown around with Blessing Jolie. Stick around to hear her right here on the radio. Right now, I'll tell you that FUV and Live Nation welcome Shaky Graves with Dope Lemon to Stone Pony Summer Stage in Asbury Park on Friday, July 24th. 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
0: And you know, you're also going to have a splendid time with Dennis Elsis, who is up next at 2 p.m. I will bid you a farewell. 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

Do You Realize? From the Flaming Lips, their album Yoshimi Battles the Pink Robots, released in 2002, used in a whole bunch of movies and TV shows and commercials, covered also by a whole host of artists, including, just 2 years ago, Willie Nelson, from an album called Last Leaf on the Tree. I wanted to listen to it, so I checked it out. Very different, as you can imagine, but that's the original. Great song. Flaming Lips, Thursday afternoon. It's Dennis Elsis on WFUV, the latest from Mumford & Sons.

0: They are everywhere. Karma police. How's your karma today? All right. Don't get stopped by karma police. 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Bumford & Sons before that. Their new one is here. 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

It's for Emma from Bon Iver. And Norah Jones before that with Happy Pills. It's Dennis Elsis. The new one from Jack White is called G period O period D period G-O-D and the Broken Ribs. Jack White returning, I believe, to his White Stripes sound with this one.

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0: 1982. Do you remember that? Wall of Voodoo, the band out of Los Angeles. Mexican radio. It was like an earworm. Once you heard it and started singing it, you couldn't get it out of your head. And a pretty big video, too. Wall of Voodoo. 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Here at WFUV, Cherry Bomb with the Runaways and Jack White starting it off with G period O period D and the Broken Ribs. 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

Jack Antonoff and Bleachers, and You and Forever, and 07 before that, In the Waiting Line. Here's Caroline Polachek on WFUV with So Hot, You're Hurting My Feelings.

0: The song Your Woman, the artist Whitetown, 1997, born in India and raised in England. Before Whitetown, it was James, Born of Frustration. Caroline Polachek starting it off with So Hot, You're Hurting My Feelings. FUV welcomes John Oliver and Seth Meyers. 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John Oliver and Seth Meyers in residency at the Beacon with new dates May 31st and June 14th. 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

Nirvana. From their third and final album, In Utero, Nirvana and Penny Royal Tea on a Thursday afternoon. This is the latest from Beck called Ride Lonesome.

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0: Bell and Sebastian, from their album Girls in Peacetime Want to Dance. 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And we started off with a new one from Cannons and Starlight. 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

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Maybe Casey Musgrave's dry spell is going away, preceded by REM and South Central Rain. It all comes together. It's Dennis Elsis with Moby and Southside.

0: Sunday Bloody Sunday with you too. Feisted, How Come You Never Go There, and Moby starting off with Southside. 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

In the Gene Heap from 2005, that's Hide and Seek. On WFUV for this Thursday afternoon, the latest from Johnny Blue Skies, who is recording under that name. He's Sturgill Simpson. So Johnny Blue Skies and the Dark Clouds. This is Situation.

0: Yes, heads will roll. Yes, telling it like it is. Johnny Blue Skies and the Dark Clouds before that with Situation. 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

Big Thief and Vampire Empire. Jayhawks before that. Love that song. Smile. It's Dead as Elsis. 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

0: 17 with Sharon Van Etten. Here at WFUV, the band Television, New York band, downtown New York in the 70s, Television with Venus, and new from Goose, Good to Be, on WFUV. All right, enough of the rhymes. 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

All I did was dream of you, Biba Doobie, here at WFUV, and before it, Johnny Cash with Hurt. It's Dennis Elsis, and here she is from the early 90s, Crystal Waters.

0: Praise You from the artist Fatboy Slim. Producer, performing DJ, musician, and recently played Coachella. That's Praise You from Fatboy Slim. And before it, Crystal Waters performing Gypsy Woman. Here at 90.7, we're going to check the news in 90 seconds. 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
1: Negotiations are set to continue today to avert a possible strike on the Long Island Railroad. The unions representing workers say the dispute is over proposed salary increases. Workers could walk off the job Saturday if a deal isn't reached. New York Governor Hochul has urged the two sides to keep negotiating. The New York City Council is introducing legislation aimed at protecting consumers. One bill would crack down on grocery prices. The legislation would ban stores from increasing the price of an item more than once within a 24-hour period. The MTA is expanding its automated camera enforcement program on city buses. Starting tomorrow, an additional bus route in Queens, as well as one in Brooklyn, will be equipped with the technology. The objective is to stop vehicles from blocking bus lanes. The Best of Broadway is coming to Rockefeller Center. Starting today, Playbill presents a weekly series of open-air performances from Broadway shows at the Rink in Rockefeller Center. Be sure to check out our What's What podcast, bringing you the latest in news, culture, and features from the WFUV newsroom. 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

0: The Last Dinner Party, and Nothing Matters, and before that, Death Cab for Cutie, the new one called Riptides. 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

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And Calexico before that, and Splitter. Here's Different Kind of Love, new music from Young the Giant.

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3: I don't have any real agenda other than to kind of go to bed knowing that I made something or contributed something that I was

Lana Del Rey, her new one, First Light. And before that, the Psychedelic Furs, The Ghost in You. The Psychedelic Furs, a band from the 80s, who continued to tour extensively. Now, unfortunately, the latest tour, where they were going to go out with Living Color, that has been postponed indefinitely due to, quote, serious illness in the band. So Psychedelic Furs, scheduled to appear out in Huntington in August, that is called off. The Psychedelic Furs, Lana Del Rey, on WFUV, we are, as The Replacements sing, Left of the Dial.

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0: It's the band Churches with The Mother We Share. Wilco did Out of Sight, and starting off it was The Replacements with Left of the Dial. Stay tuned for George Evans and his musical musings and so much more. George Evans coming along next. It's Dennis Elsis. Let's you and I meet up again tomorrow in the afternoon, and right now we check in on the news in 90 seconds.
1: Negotiations are set to continue today to avert a possible strike on the Long Island Railroad. The unions representing workers say the dispute is over proposed salary increases. Workers could walk off the job Saturday if a deal isn't reached. New York Governor Hochul has urged the two sides to keep negotiating. The New York City Council is introducing legislation aimed at protecting consumers. One bill would crack down on grocery prices. The legislation would ban stores from increasing the price of an item more than once within a 24-hour period. The MTA is expanding its automated camera enforcement program on city buses. Starting tomorrow, an additional bus route in Queens, as well as one in Brooklyn, will be equipped with the technology. The objective is to stop vehicles from blocking bus lanes. The Best of Broadway is coming to Rockefeller Center. Starting today, Playbill presents a weekly series of open-air performances from Broadway shows at the Rink in Rockefeller Center. Be sure to check out our What's What podcast, bringing you the latest in news, culture, and features from the WFUV newsroom. 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

LES Artistes. That is Santigold at 90.7 WFUV. How's your Thursday night? I'm George Evans, hanging with you. Good to be with you as always, getting you on the ride home, maybe getting you settled in at home, maybe thinking dinner. I'm thinking rice bowl. I don't know. I keep thinking, I have images of rice bowls popping up in my web search. I don't know why. I hope you're having a good one. I got some music, great music, of course, as always. I've got some Springsteen lined up, something from Sam Fender and Olivia Dean that's been stuck in my head. It's been some time since we've heard from Modest Mouse making some new music. I forget how many years it's been. This is called Picking Dragon's Pockets. Something new from Modest Mouse, 90.7 WFUV.

0: 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As I said, it's been some time since we've heard them and seen them in the area, and FUV and Live Nation welcome Modest Mouse with Caroline Rose to the rooftop at Pier 17, Thursday, October 8th. 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

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Music from Bruce Springsteen and Streets of Philadelphia. Last week, WFUV had a big party. It's called the WFUV Highline Bash, and it's a nice supportive event, an event that we ask some folks to come party with us and pledge some money and really make it a fun evening, and it was. And we had all sorts of fun folks there. Emily King was there, Robert Randolph, Tyler Ballgame was on stage. You can see all this on our Instagram page and also on Facebook, too. Tyler did an amazing set. It was really awesome to see him. Here's Matter of Taste. It's Tyler Ballgame on FUV.

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Some will die in hot pursuit while sifting through my ashes. Some will fall in love with life and drink it from a fountain that is pouring like an avalanche coming down the mountain.

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0: It's called Pepper from Butthole Surfers at 90.7 WFUV. Coming up in just a bit, some music from Morrissey, also Sam Fender and Olivia Dean with a song that has just taken off on TikTok and lots of people playing it and listening to it, including me. It's on repeat. I play it at least once in my drive in and out and everywhere. So I've got something from Sam Fender coming up in just a moment. FUV and the Bowery presents Welcome Houndmouth to Basilica Hudson in Hudson, New York on Tuesday, August 4th. 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That's Houndmouth, Tuesday, August 4th at Basilica Hudson. 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

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Love the story of how the record company was like, send a bunch of songs to Olivia. And he's like, no, let her pick. Let her pick something. And she did. And they wrote this, or kind of rewrote it, I guess, together from Sam originally doing it. Man, it just sounds terrific. 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Will we see Morrissey at CBGB Fest? Fingers crossed. That's happening in September. Looking forward to it. 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

Ship to wreck. Sometimes I feel like a wreck. I don't know. It is Florence and the Machine at 90.7 WFUV. How's your Thursday night? I'm George Evans, easing you into your Thursday evening with some good music. In a little bit, I've got some Lenny Kravitz lined up. Want to get some Marvin Gaye on to get us into a nice good mood on a Thursday. Plus, Mike D of Beastie Boys making a solo album. Have you heard this? We'll talk a bit about that. Play some Beasties in a little while as well here at 90.7 FM. 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

Beastie Boys on the radio on this Thursday night at 90.7 WFUV. So Mike D was experimenting with his kids, his sons, Davis and Skylar, who were just, I guess, noodling around the studio at home. And that's how this all began, according to what I read. And he's got some new music, his first solo album, which is really cool, starting a tour over in Europe. Hopefully we'll see him here, too. Beastie Boys on the radio and Mount Joy right now in the middle at WFUV.

0: Oh, it's a fun one to dance to and groove to. There's Mark Ronson and Amy Winehouse at 90.7 WFUV. We'll keep it grooving with Marvin Gaye coming up in just a bit. Also get on some Echo and the Bunnymen as well, and a whole lot more. 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Thursday, May 21st, it's Ivy with Dominique Da Silva. And on Friday, May 22nd, it's Buckethead. 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

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Kelsey Liu is a multi-talented performer. She is a singer, cellist, composer, visual artist, and does all sorts of things. She released an album many, many years ago, and then focusing on other parts and slowly building up to this new album of hers that is called So Help Me God. This is Running to Pain. It's new from Kelsey Liu on FUV.

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Details of Asian remedies. Conversations a watch become of enemies. My brain thinks bomb like. 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

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My brain thinks bomb like bomb like.

Tricky with Hell Is Round the Corner on member-supported 90.7 WFUV. Got some Eddie Vedder lined up, and also, well, she models. She was just at the Met Gala recently, Suki Waterhouse, and she's planning a big tour around New York City. She'll be here in September. Talking about Suki Waterhouse, got some music on the way from her. FUV supports Bedlam, presenting Othello, Shakespeare's tragedy that explores the themes of racism, betrayal, love, and jealousy. It's directed by Eric Tucker, and it's Othello, and it features a four-person cast portraying all 19 roles now through May 3rd.

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Suki Waterhouse at Back in Love at 90.7 WFUV. I was just reading about Suki Waterhouse and her appearance at the Met and the prep because she has a 2-year-old who apparently didn't nap on the plane. I can only imagine. But, you know, she pulled it off. I'm sure she had some help, but, you know, still tough to be a mom and doing all this and having to look good and take care of your 2-year-old, I'm sure. Got some music coming up from Eddie Vedder and this one from the Kooks, WFUV.

0: Eddie Vedder and Hard Sun on member-supported 90.7 WFUV. I've got some music lined up from Elvis Costello, some REM, also a band that is channeling Devo, amongst other things in their life, and, well, we'll hear a song from Telehealth coming up in just a bit. Also want to play you something new from Girl Sweet Voiced, sampling Joni Mitchell. What? You might be saying, but it's all in the up and up. It's good. We'll discuss in a moment. FUV and Live Nation welcome the Jerry Garcia Symphonic Celebration. 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